burned a hole in the dining room table. Now let me think, I guess that's all. Nothing else for me to say, and so I'll close.

like today, it's rare to see young mothers like the ones who were around when we grew up. But they live on in memory to quite a few of us. And this song is dedicated to those of us who cherish that memory.

with a preacher man who asked, were you bound on such a cold, dark afternoon? As we drove on through the rain, as he listened, I explained, and he left me alone.

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Classify these as good times.

0: This is Top of the Pops. Well, now let's have a word with the zombies. Now, you fellas have spent as much time in America as just about anyone on the pop scene. Do you find the fan reaction very different over there?
1: Well, I think we're more popular in America, so obviously the fans go more wild, but there are more of them. As far as concert audiences, we played in Montgomery to 20,000, Jacksonville to two audiences of 20,000 each. Places like this, you know, 10,000 was quite a common audience. And so when you get more people together, you get wilder reactions.
0: Oh, it's greater.
1: They do wilder things. They've all got cars and they follow you. Two girls follow us. How many? Sort of hundreds of miles. I don't know how many miles it was.
2: 500 miles. 500 miles.
0: Why didn't you stop, you fools?
1: We never thought. No, but they're very sort of, when they get an idea in their head, they're very persistent about following it through.
0: Do you find this business of them taking over sort of whole hotel floors?
1: Chicago, we were thrown out of two hotels in 3 days.
2: Yeah, it's all very dodgy.
1: Because, I mean, not through any wrongdoing on their part,
2: but it's just that they were causing a disturbance in the hotel. And
0: do you think that's all a bit nutty on their part?
1: Yeah.
0: Well, tell them, they're listening.
1: No, not at all.
0: We love it.
1: Oh,
0: carry on booking
2: as long
0: up
2: as they don't
0: hotels,
2: put us in jail, that's all right.
0: Yes, well, enough of this rubbish. How about another song? Will you still love me tomorrow, fellas?
1: Of course.

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Mr. Peabody's coal train done hauled it away. 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
0: But you know, bruh, if losing would make you king, you would own everything.
1: Right on, brother.

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1: Oh, no, I hate it.
2: Hate it? But my Norman loves it. And you did ask me to act normally, didn't you? I mean, I can't cope with all that fancy stuff you like to eat, like pizzas and eggs benedictus
1: right,
2: or whatever you call
1: right.
2: it. I mean, I just...
1: I'll eat it. And afterwards, I'll write a whole verse about your cooking.

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1: This next one is for those people who drink too much alcohol, right? Everywhere I go, I see some people who drink more than they can take. You understand? I don't drink at all. If you want to drink, you can drink. It's your body, right? But you must know your limit, all right? 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It might be better if you smoke marijuana. 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

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Oh! You Africans, please listen to me as Africans. And you non-Africans, listen to me with open mind.

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Now listen. As I say before, it happened to all of us every day. We Africans all over the world. Now listen.

has come for parting, and the marching music ends. 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

0: ein Block von The Neptuners und gerade konnten wir schon genießen Lou Surfer's Woody. 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
1: 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Your first acquaintance with it should be while following its instructions. You need no special preparations. The recording tells you everything you need to know. Merely take your record player and the record into a quiet room where you can be alone for at least an hour. Then turn on the recording and begin to follow its instructions immediately. If you're the type of person who must listen before you try it, then don't attempt to follow the instructions at all on your first hearing. You can't try just a piece of the recording and expect to obtain results.
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1: 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We are the Dead Charles. 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